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3: Yes, sir. We now leave the majestic Kläranlage of Wummelsdorf. A pretty one, that was indeed. The chef, the Kläranlage master, he gave me a little present, a Geschenk for you. Here, once a funny Mütze, yes, a cappy, with a funny Spruch, yeah. You see, here is written, alles scheiße, Kläranlage Wummelsdorf. It's very pretty indeed. And here's also a little souvenir for you, a very funny Kackhaufen, made of plastic, yes, only, yeah, for you, yes. Yes, we can make a photo of us all with the funny cappies and the cacao. Yes, in a few minutes, yes. At the Büro Bedarfsgeschäft. Yes. Hey, you. Yes. You there, yellow man. At the back, dahinter. Ne? Only one cacao for everyone. Yes. No, you took two cacao. I saw that. So it's okay. Yes. No panic. There is a house for everyone. It's all right. So, if you just look out of the window fenster, mal wieder, you see there on the Bürgersteig, the citizens steig, an old woman with the face on the Boden, who has probably just fallen down on the Fressen. Yes. Look out at the funny zuckings and the one leg in the air and the Einkaufstüten around. Very funny people here in Wummelsdorf. So, and jetzt ist genug. Da hinten, ja, give him his Kakao back. Sofort jetzt. Or I become angry. Okay? 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

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I know you moved on to someone new. 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

in the ashtray, reminiscing on those past days. I thought you didn't know with my last name, but that changed. And I traveled around the world, think where you living at now. I heard you moved to Austin, got an apartment and settled down. And every once in a while, I start texting, write a paragraph, but then I delete the message.